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0: Good to have you here. It's 1-800-990-2448. On the way, another round of your case files. See what's going on in music today. Which country megastar secretly covered the funeral cost for a young fan? We'll tell you about that coming up. And if you just popped in, what did we learn today? Well, with Mom's Day on Sunday, we'll get to Allie, who contacted us. She feels weird about a discussion she had with her sister.
4: Her sister feels like, hey, samesies when it comes to Mother's Day, except for her sister doesn't have any kids.
0: Yeah, okay. Staying with Mom, we're getting some wonderful text messages on what I should get my wife for Mother's Day, and it's something that I would have never gotten her, but I'm thinking maybe it should be something I get her.
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0: I know, maybe it is. And best mom advice. Good old mom has a lot of it. We'll get to that in a minute.
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1: Case filed.
0: Alrighty, let's see what's happening in the world of music. Which country megastar secretly covered funeral costs for a young fan? We'll get to that in a sec. Okay, first though, Taylor Swift is officially fighting back against a trademark lawsuit over the new album, The Life of a Showgirl. I'm not sure you heard about this, but a Vegas performer, Maren Wade, filed the initial lawsuit. She accused Taylor of stealing her Confessions of a Showgirl cabaret brand.
2: I see.
0: I guess that kind of makes sense in that kind of world. Mm-hmm. Wade recently asked a judge for immediate injunction to stop Swift from selling any of her album merchandise.
2: Okay.
0: And of course, her lawyers, her being Swift's now, filed a fierce response. They stated the merchandise ban would cost the singer tens of millions of zillions. That's my interpretation, not theirs, of dollars.
2: Oh, of course.
0: And there's like, there's no way this is going to happen.
2: Yeah.
0: Taylor's lawyers plan to pursue legal remedies against Wade for the international and commercial misuse. So what's been happening here as well is that Maren Wade, the show person,
2: yes,
0: dancer,
2: yeah,
0: in Vegas, has actually been using hashtags and other means online to promote her Confessions of a Showgirl.
2: Sure, yeah.
0: Knowing full well Taylor's doing it so she would get the added attention.
2: Yeah,
0: so that's where the lawyers are saying, okay, we know what you're doing. So that's going to be locked in, I'm sure, in courts for a very, very long time. What I'm interested to know before we move on, Maren Wade, how much money do you have to fight this? Because you're up against Taylor Swift. And I'm pretty sure Taylor Swift, and I would like to think this, I don't have any information, but I would like to think, I don't think she was going to Vegas and going, that's what I need.
2: No, absolutely
0: not.
2: Do you
0: know what I mean?
2: No, there's no malice.
0: No.
2: Ever behind anything Taylor Swift does.
0: If this was something that was already in existence, I'm thinking it was just happenstance, mm-hmm, coinkydinks.
2: Absolutely.
0: Right? Morgan Wallen quietly paid the funeral costs for a young fan. The private donation provided a major financial relief for this family. The young fan, Jameson, died of cancer back in August of 2025. Before that, though, Morgan gave him VIP tickets, a private limousine ride to and from the concert. Jameson's mom, Amanda, recently revealed the secret donation and praised the singer.
2: Oh, my God.
0: What I love a lot about this, though, is that Morgan did it and didn't, you know, like, don't tell anybody.
2: Nope.
0: Just, this is what I wanted to do.
2: Mm-hmm.
0: And your family is obviously grieving, and you suffered enough.
2: Yeah.
0: So he just went in and just, like, we're done.
2: Well,
0: we're good.
2: Good for Morgan.
0: We're good, yeah. It's really sweet. Those are your case files.
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6: Clear for this evening, temperature falling to around 5 degrees by midnight. Cloud overnight with some fog and low near plus 3. Cloudy, chance of showers, risk of a thunderstorm tomorrow, high 18. Sun cloud mix on Sunday for Mother's Day and a high of 11.

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1: So, what did we learn today?
0: Okay, so what we learned today is a whole bunch of things. Celebrating mom for Mom's Day. Mom advice. Best things that mom has passed down to you.
2: Ooh, yeah, and we got to chat with your mom.
0: Yeah, we got, yeah.
2: And she was full of it today.
0: She was a little slippery, that one, hey? She was.
2: It was very obvious where you get a lot of your qualities.
0: Oh, yeah, right. It's shining right through. Shining right through.
2: Nice.
0: Suggestions came in unsolicited, I might add, on what I should get my wife from.

0: Mother's Day. I was going one direction, and a lot of other people are going a very practical direction.
1: I think the biggest and most important gift that you could get your wife for Mother's Day is a car detailing.
0: That was the number one. And all of a sudden, all these car detailers are saying, oh, yeah, it costs this and cost. I'm like, no, I know it's expensive.
1: Yeah.
0: I get it.
1: So I think that's the route you should take.
0: Maybe. Mm-hmm. And Allie contacted us. Allie has two kids. Her sister has two dogs, no kids, and it's almost same.
1: Yeah, the sister's very much like, oh yeah, Mother's Day, totally get it, need a break, just like you.
0: Right.
1: And Jamie texted in about this. Jamie said, the sense of family and love is very similar with our pets, but the workload is definitely not, unless maybe you have a pet with special needs. And Jamie says, I've been a cat mom for 14 years and a human mom for 10. Mm-hmm. The sense of needing a break is in no way comparable. If I want a break from my pet, I can literally leave it at home alone,
0: right,
1: and it's fine. If you did that with a child, you could go to jail.
0: You'll get arrested.
1: In some cases.
0: You'll get arrested.
1: Yeah, exactly.
0: Yeah. Samantha, you have the last word.
2: I agree with it.
0: Okay.
2: I have two dogs, too. I have two stepchildren, but I think they're all my babies.
0: Oh, okay. That's cute. Okay, so hang on. Our show MVP's coming up.
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1: So, what did we learn today?
0: If you just popped in, we learned a whole bunch of things. First off, Allie contacted us, and she said, by the way, Allie has two kids. Her sister, no kids, but two puppies or dogs, and her sister thinks they're celebrating Mother's Day, same.
2: Yeah, the sister's all like, oh man, I could use a break too. I can't wait to see, you know, what my family comes up with to celebrate me for Mother's Day. And it just kind of bothered Allie because she doesn't feel like it's an equal playing field.
0: It's different, but we understand why the connection with our pets. We obviously call them family, so the line is blurred for sure.
2: Yeah, and I also think, you know, we brought up, like, what's the harm in letting your sister also be like, you know what, yeah, maybe it's different and it's not necessarily harder or easier or whatever, but you can still celebrate yourself if you want.
0: Listen, it is harder.
2: Yeah.
0: I listen to the record show. It is harder. But
2: so not easier?
0: But I also agree that, listen, if it makes you happy, then
2: get after it.
0: Be you, boo.
2: Yeah.
0: And lastly is mom advice. Actually, no, we forgot about suggestions of my gift to my wife. And I guess I'm leaning towards a car detail.
2: That was number one with a bullet.
0: Yeah.
2: Suggestions today, car detailing.
0: Everybody thought it was a great idea. I think I'm being played. And mom advice. We actually got a hold of my mom, Linda, single mom of six back in Edmonton. And, you know, at the end of the conversation, she says, Mom, you know, you're the best.
3: Yes, I know.
2: That's so, again, apple tree.
0: Where do we get it from?
3: I know. I'm your favorite, right?
0: Well, yes, you are, but I only have one versus you have six.
3: I know, that's why I'm your favorite.
0: You have six of me, and I'm your favorite.
3: I know, yes.
0: See?
3: There you go.
0: Aha! Sweet.
2: She's so cute.
0: Sweet. So, maybe a little biased, but today, our show MVP is my mom.
2: Hey, she earned it.
0: Linda, oh, yes. My mom, Linda.
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9: Clear sky through this evening. Temperature falling, however, to around 5 by midnight. Overnight, we'll get some clouds along with some fog developing, low near +3. Cloudy for tomorrow, chance of showers and the risk of a thunderstorm in the afternoon, high of about 18 degrees. Mother's Day Sunday will be a mix of sun and cloud and a high of 11.

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Today's Best Country, Country 104.9. Top 30 countdown coming up in the next hour at 3. Here's Billy Currington. It don't hurt like it used to.

0: Travis Tritt with It's a Great Day to Be Alive. Today's Best Country, Country 104.9. I'm Zach. That's it for me. Hope you have a fantastic rest of the day. I'm out of here. But hey, don't go away, though. We've got your Top 30 Countdown coming up next at 3 o'clock, all right here on Today's Best Country, Country 104.9. Have a good one.
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4: Clearing overnight with a low near plus one, there's a frost advisory from Environment Canada. Sunshine tomorrow, a high near 12. Looking ahead to Monday, a mix of sun and cloud and a high of 10.

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3: Right now. Welcome back, my friends, to the show that never ends. Well, it does after a while, but it always comes back for you. I've got 30 of the hottest songs in country radio stacked up and good to go. A couple of interviews. We'll be chatting with Tennille Arts, that's Josh Stump, Megan Maroney about her inspiration. Also hear from Josh Ross, Thomas Rhett, Baby Live, and so much more. And now, before we start, who had the number one song last week on the top 30 for the past couple? That would be Luke Combs and Sleepless in a Hotel Room.

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2: It's the Top 30 Countdown. Appreciate you tuning in. 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You just had their fourth, fifth anniversary, and she's expecting this summer. Yes, Megan's can become a mommy. 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